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1: 400.
0: Another one for you. Suspicious condition at Faulkner Apartments.
1: Okay, I'll start that way.

Dispatch, Fisher 2 Geneseo, first page, Greenland showing on status. Livonia, if you can start for mutual aid. 4588 Morganview Road, Morgan State, assisted living in Geneseo. Memory for the 87-year-old female has fallen with a head injury. As far as Richard 2 Geneseo, first page, Kremlin showing on status, Livonia, if you can serve for mutual aid. 4588 Morganview Road, Morgan State, assisted living in Geneseo. Memory signed for the 87-year-old female that's fallen with a head injury. Party 4.

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1: 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Sorry, switch it to Livonia. You can disregard the call. And Geneseo, that's Livonia. You can disregard the call.

0: 400 dispatch. I'm 97. There's no vehicle with its foot up, but I'll give you a plate on the closest blue car that I found. Lincoln Charles Nora 6618, LCN 6618. No one around it.
1: Hello.

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0: I've got a disabled vessel between waypoint 16 and 17 on the Westlake roadside. 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

0: 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I'll be 15 by 1 to Monroe County Jail. 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
2: One 149. You can see George 6408 LZG 6408 southbound at Sun.
1: Southbound at Sun.

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0: Marine One dispatch, it'll be 97 on that vessel. We'll be right in front of Eagle Point.
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1: River at 5. 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
1: Can you respond to 10 Chestnut Ave, 13-year-old son tried to climb out a window, second story, and is now hitting himself with a belt. 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
0: 10-4.
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2: 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Links will run to quickly see that on.

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0: 10-4.
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1: 158, East Lake, Saker.
0: 7811 Tamarack Lane in Springwater off of Canadice Road. It's going to be the Tamarack Campground. For a 911 investigation with an open line, no answer on callback, nothing in-house, and it's plotting just south of the campground by Creekside Circle. 7811 Tamarack Lane, Springwater.
1: 10-4 and out.

0: Ma'am, are you on?
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0: 40 Harper Parkway, female reporting her boyfriend came in the room, started screaming at her, and threatened to kill her. Negative weapons, a male half is intoxicated. 40 Harper Parkway. 146.
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0: South Island Road, off of Muck Road, looking for the blue Chevy Trax, meeting with Vicky for the K-9 issue.
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0: Can you start for the backup on Family Trail, 40 Harbor Parkway, here to be closer?
1: That's affirmative. It's not showing up on my AVL, but I'm heading that way.
0: Tower.
2: Sunday, if you can start for mutual aid. 11 Murray Hill Drive, CNR in Mount Morris. First floor, Peach. 86-year-old female that's fallen with a head injury. As far as Richard to Mount Morris, first page for your sick name is showing on status. Sunday, if you can start for potential mutual aid. 11 Murray Hill Drive, the CNR in the town of Mount Morris between Ellerins Drive and Grove Street. It's first floor, Peach, 86-year-old female that fell with a head injury. Party 1, Christian, Party 4.
1: Four 4-3-1, I'll take that call.
2: That'll be 4-3-1, got it. Fresh Richard, Sunday, you can disregard the call, Mount Morris. That's Sunday, you can disregard the last.

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1: Marine One.
0: Yeah, the jet ski, New York, 9804, Mary, Sam, 9804, MS. Be in front of the old, can you shift in?
1: Coming in front of the old, can you shift in?

0: 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We're going to be basic to noise.
1: Poor noise. What's your status?
2: 4-6.
1: 4-6.

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1: 16,
0: Jones Bridge Road, just off of Barrett Road and left there for a car versus deer looking for the white bucket truck. Negative injuries.
1: Avino.
0: Central Marine 1, your status.
2: We're flying 6. We escorted the subject back to 5784 East Lake. We're out there with him now.
0: Coming out of 5784 East Lake. Units and Avon, your status.
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2: Fisher 1842. 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
2: 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He's now bleeding from the hand with declining EMF. 10 Taj Mahal Park.
3: Temple.
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1: What's that, 147? Almost there?
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1: 168 Wadsworth Ave. Justin Kraft believes his ex-girlfriend took his phone.
0: 10-4.

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2: Again, Tom, Mary, 5546, LTM 5546. Project confirm.
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0: 1-4 is out there.
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0: I'm fine. Okay. 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Does have a positive 2-9 wanted out of SP Wolcott.
1: Copy, can you see if they want them? Want
0: him? All right. Do you have any charges at this time or unknown?
1: Not at this time, no.
0: Copy, thanks.

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1: What's his name?
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1: Never.
0: Zero, 06, 06. Any, Charles.
1: Coming in, 06.

0: 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You can probably cancel.
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0: Yeah, I'm in the car.

0: 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We're clear of the last remaining unstatus.
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1: 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When you're ready for the next.
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1: 5129 East Lake Road is going to be the Lake Forest Trailer Park, Lot 7. Rebecca and Sean O'Connor are going at it again. Negative weapons, negative intox. 5129 East Lake Road, Lot 7.
0: Okay.
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2: One on four dispatch. 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
2: 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You'll be a little bit closer.
0: 10-4.

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0: 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She doesn't need us anymore and disconnected the phone as they were actively screaming and swearing at each other.
1: And for
0: Dispatcher 161-163 status.
2: What's that?
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1: One four nine.
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1: One 848, dispatch, traffic, New York.
0: 1848.
1: King Charles Henry, 5034, KCH 5034, 390 southbound, mile 40.8, shield 2133.
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1: And switch to the drug investigation.

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1: 166.
0: All units will be clear.
1: All units are clear.

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1: Hold.
0: Having no hold.

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0: 542 Geneseo, first page screen is showing on status. Someone's coming from Mutual Aid Ambulance, 34 Meadow Drive in Geneseo, off of Court Street, for the 38-year-old female that's vomiting. As far as 542 Geneseo, first page screen is showing on status. Someone's coming from Mutual Aid Ambulance, 34 Meadow Drive in the village, for the 38-year-old female that's vomiting, 34.
1: Six 289 in route.
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0: 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KWA 7730. Lakeville Road at the Village Line.
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1: Danke. Sorry, this is National Lima for ambulance in Livingston County for the ALS. Respond to 1304 West Henrietta Road between Barber Road and Tech Drive in the town of Avon for the 69-year-old male with difficulty speaking and sharp back pain at the priority 2. Sorry, this is National Lima for ambulance in Livingston County for the ALS. Respond to 1304 West Henrietta Road in the town of Avon for the 69-year-old male with difficulty breathing and sharp back pain at the priority 2.
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1: 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All set.

0: First Metro 200, follows the rail off me, request to respond to 1304 West Helena Road in the town of Avon off of Tech Drive for the 69-year-old male with difficulty breathing and sharp back pain. It's a priority 2. That's First Metro 200, follows for your ALS to respond to 1304 West Henrietta Road in the town of Avon off of Tech Drive for the 69-year-old male with difficulty breathing and sharp pain in his back. It's a priority 2.
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0: 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I'm not getting anything back in my hand.

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2: First, I should do my Morris for ambulance. That's joint status. Just want to 6215 Robbins Lane in the town of Mount Morris off of Tallman Road for the 26-year-old male with a seizure disorder. He's coming out of it now and breathing abnormally. It's a party three. This first Metro 2 Mount Morris for your ambulance at showing status. Just want a 6215 Robbins Lane. Any time Mount Morris off of Tallman Road for the 26-year-old male with a seizure disorder. He's coming out of it now. But abnormal breathing is a priority 3.

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1: 166.
0: Kilo Mike John 7463, KMJ 7463, southbound line marker 41.
1: Southbound 41.

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1: 200.
0: In area 121 River Street, looking for a male wearing light colored clothing, taking pictures of houses, last seen walking northbound towards West Main, in area 121 River Street.
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1: 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Mr. Gary.

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0: That'll be Florida. Frank George David. Ida 04. FGDI 04. 36 at Ridge.
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0: 6460 Sonia Road to Greenway Motel, room 6 for the 29-year-old male having a mental health crisis. He is intoxicated, negative weapons. Greenway Motel, room 6. Can you back up 113 at the Greenway Motel?
1: Sure. I'll take the backup on it.
0: I'll put you on it.

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Respond to 6460 Sonia Road, the Greenway Motel between McGull Road and Cleveland Road in the town of Mount Morris. It'll be room 6 for the 29-year-old male, highly intoxicated, having a mental health crisis. Feels like he wants to hang himself. It's a party 4. Clear dispatch to Mount Morris for your second unstatused ambulance and to Nunday for the mutual aid. Respond to 6460 Sunny Road, room number 6, the Greenway Motel in the town of Mount Morris for the 29-year-old male having a mental health crisis. Sounds like he's suicidal and highly intox. It's a priority 4. If you can wait to be cleared in.

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0: I'm back from my horse, and I am around the rest of the night if you get busy again.
1: How far they view? Jane.
2: EMS is clear, come on.
1: Copy that.

fire dispatcher to Livingston County for the mutual aid. Respond to 6460 Sanya Road, the Greenway Motel, room number 6, between Buckle Road and Cleveland Road in the town of Mount Morris. For the 29-year-old male, highly intoxicated and suicidal, to priority 4, and then they can cancel. Fire dispatcher to Livingston County for the mutual aid, Nande to cancel, 6460 Sonia Road, room number 6, the Greenway Motel, in the town of Mount Morris, for the 29-year-old male, highly intoxicated and suicidal. You are cleared into the scene.

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0: there. 076
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0: How far out is it? 10-9.
1: How far out is EMS?
0: Curtis Echo 689.
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0: Copy.

0: Dispatch 24-2 for the 911. Respond to the area of mile marker 55.2 northbound. It's going to be the right shoulder just past exit 10 for the black Jeep Cherokee with its hood up and flashers on. Unknown occupancy, mile marker 55.2 northbound in the town of Avon.
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0: See that address I gave you, 7109 Woodruff? What a chance that they live here. Where did it was at?
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0: Are you retied up much longer? 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
1: What is it?
0: At the Vintage Drive-In, 1520 West Henrietta Road, the third screen of white Toyota sedan with a female that's positive in tox. The client doesn't want her to drive away. Vintage Drive-In.
1: Copy.

0: 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Any updates on the Antex?
1: Negative.
0: Ten four.

Prior to smash the mob cars for your own status, ambulance in Elizabeth County for the mutual aid. 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

Fairness Action Mount Morris, second patron, Celestine Trust 1211 Murray Hill Drive between Allerans Drive and Grove Street, Livingston County CNR in the town of Mount Morris for the priority four call. 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

0: dispatch at 510-111 for the backup to respond at 85 Center Street in Evo to Geneseo for the residential alarm showing the panic alarm. That's 510-111 for the backup to respond to 85 Center Street in Evo to Geneseo for the residential alarm showing the panic alarm. You just want to acknowledge.
1: 510. 111.

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0: 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It's going to be a white Ram. We'll be on Barks by 5.
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0: 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EBP 0021.
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0: In the area of East Groveland Road, Swan Hill Road, looking for the injured deer in the ditch. East Groveland and Swan Hill.
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Special 162 for the shares off complaint. 5810 Cleary Road in between East Lake and Penn. I'm meeting with James Ludwig for a mail that's stopping in front of his address in a silver pickup truck. 5810 Cleary Road.

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0: Mary George Frank, 5274. MGF 5274. Me south at second.
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Bakers, Metro Lima. Your ambulance requested 1992 Lake Avenue in Village of Lima. It's a Lima Manor Apartments, Apartment A is in Adam 16. For the 90-year-old male, consulate and breathing after the fall, requesting a lift assistance, party 4. 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
0: 162 MVC in front of, on West Main Road and Dalton Road in the town of Lima. Got a two-car MVC, plant cruising a Nissan. There's blocking the intersection with negative injuries. West Main Road and Dalton Road in Lima.
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162 dispatch from 97. The eastbound lane is blocked. Westbound lane is open.

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0: 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LPH 8321. Can you start me the next over that?
1: Sure, Roger. 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
0: 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It's 24/7.

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0: Earth Patrol Danville, if you're going to be in Livingston County for the ALS on West Sparta for your first responders, 8475 Kaiserville, Byersville Road in the town of West Sparta, between Red School Road and McCabe Road. Third party report of a 79-year-old male, conscious and alert, with shortness of breath after a syncopal episode. It's party two. That's our special in Danville for your ambulance, Livingston County, the ALS, West Sparta, your first responders, 8475 Kaiserville, Byersville Road, in the town of West Sparta. Third party report of a 79-year-old male, conscious and alert, with shortness of breath after a syncopal episode. It's party two call. In 32, I copy your all stop.
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1: 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Cars 32, which ALS is going with you?
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0: 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Minimal bleeding. It's Friday 4. 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Your ambulance requested 6074 South Livonia Road in the town of Canisius, the Ricky Green Memorial Park. 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Minimal bleeding. It's Friday 4, pal.
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0: Mary George Henry, 5756, MGH 5756, BM Bronson, south of 5.
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0: 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I'll be in the area of 35 Highland Ave with two K-9s.
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0: You respond over to 27 Wandsworth Street with the ambulance for the 18-year-old female, the general analyst.
1: 10-4.
2: 27 Wandsworth Street in the village of Geneseo between University Drive and Court Street. The 18-year-old female, transport and breathing, possible panic attack. It's Friday 4. 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Livingston County, the mutual aid ambulance. 27 Wadsworth Street in the village of Geneseo between University Drive and Court Street. The 18-year-old female, transport and breathing, possible panic attack. It's Friday 4.
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0: Fortis Metro to Livonia for your second status, the ambulance to Livonia Fire Department for the lift assist, 22 Jillian Way in the village of Livonia for the 83-year-old male, fallen reportedly negative injury, requesting a lift assist. 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

first virtual level on your second page for your second status ambulance. 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Consulate and breathing after the fall. 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It's 34.

0: 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It's Party 4. It's Party Dispatcher to Lima, your second status ambulance requested mutual aid to Livonia, 22 Jillian Way in the village of Livonia, for the 83-year-old male concentrating and breathing after the fall requesting a lift assist. It's Party 4.
1: J-82,
0: go ahead.
1: You can secure us for that call. We're working on a refusal.
0: Copy. Securing the second ambulance, working on a refusal. Lima and Livingston County, you can disregard Jillian Way.
2: Lima, probably.

0: 400. Dispatch, show me 10-0.
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1: of the refusal, headed to the next one. Okay, 292, clear the refusal and route to Jillian North.

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0: Yeah, I headed to RGH.
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0: Town of Avon, you're going to be meeting with Eugene, who would like to talk about the situation that's occurring with his girlfriend and the father of his girlfriend. That's 40 Harper Parkway.
2: Ambulance.

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1: Yes, I'm Tom.
0: 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I keep getting your voicemail.
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0: Is Mount Morris in service right now?
1: Probably on the board.
0: We're about 10 out from the CNR, and we're going to need assistance when we get there. If you could have them meet us, please.
1: Definitely.
2: 6286, the fire dispatch. 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

This is Spencer DeMont Morris, your ambulance requested to assist Livingston County Ambulance 6284 at the Livingston County CNR in approximately 10 minutes. They're on a patient transport. That's our dispatcher to Mount Morris EMS. Your ambulance requested to assist Livingston County Ambulance 6284 at the CNR. They'll be on location in approximately 10 minutes. They're on a patient transport. All right.

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1: Can you put me on the air from this year, 32027, and I'm going to be en route over to 5726 to Dakota Shores and Papers.
0: 10-4.

Prefecture Livingston County, your in-state transporting ambulance, CHS, the mutually transporting ambulance, 1784 Federal Road in the County of York, between Anderson Road and Telephone Road. An 8-year-old male, consular and breathing after a fall with an elbow injury. He is bleeding on blood thinners, 34. Sorry, Special Livingston County, your unstatus transport ambulance, CHS, the mutual aid ambulance, 1784 Federal Road in the County of York, between Anderson Road and Telephone Road. For the 8-year-old male, consulate and breathing after a fall with an elbow injury, bleeding in on blood thinners. It's ready for help.

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1: Northbound, we have a black Porsche Cayenne. It's driving recklessly, passing a double solid lines on high rates of speed, heading northbound on Westlake Road past Reservoir.
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1: 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Just be advised that the caller is no longer the front. I'm behind it and can no longer see it.
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2: So, 397-28 at Westlake. I'll be heading southbound on Westlake.
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1: 134, Canisius Inlet.
0: 134, it's going to be in the area of Eastlake Road and Densmore Road in the town of Livonia. On the east side of the road, we have a pickup truck with a trailer that's about 3 feet over the white line. There's no cones, nobody around it. The driver filled the key with a safety issue. It's going to be on Eastlake Road in the area of Densmore Road.
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2: 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Could be looking for the patient lot near the surgical. The Acura 2007 for the lockout, negative running and negative children or pets. It's the noise hospital.
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2: 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Can you let me know the CR on that, please?
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0: 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Are you going to be out here?
1: 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It was a third party report from an employee in the hospital.
0: 10-4. I'll keep looking.

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3: 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CAB is going to take care of it.
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1: Be advised, I got a civil problem at 52 William Street, apartment 1016. The landlord was outside taking pictures. 52 William Street.
4: Careful.
6: Yeah, just be advised, I do have the DMV when you guys are ready to.
4: Careful.
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0: asbestos or something?
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0: 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I have to check the welfare on Pinnacle Road.
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0: Six five five. 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
0: Cameron Place, in the village of Caledonia, off of State Street. Check the welfare of a Michael Alexander. He recently lost his job and put the complaint. It's been acting erratically. 3250 Cameron Place.
1: 10-4.
0: And be advised, 304, that's just from our in-house. 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
0: 24-8-911 investigation, right down the road from Superior Wall, 7574 East Main Road in Lima, between Clay and East Main Street. We have an open line. Sounds like someone was just working, nothing in-house. It's going to be at 7574 East Main Road. It's a 911 investigation.

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2: Copy. Leave for Spring Lane to the town of Wayland, 3060 Sawdust Road between Diesel Road and County Road, Route 36. 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Your ambulance request said mutual aid in the town of Wayland, 3060 Sawdust Road between Diesel Road and County Route 36. 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
1: 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Hang on a second there.
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1: Thanks for me too, go ahead.
0: Is there law enforcement in the area that can come help us?
1: Never. What's the situation? Thanks for you.
0: We're to the point of MHA.
1: Never. Dispatch 500.
0: 500.
1: 503 is 10-6 at Walmart. The ambulance at 48 East South Street is requesting LE for a possible MHA. 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
1: Temper.
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0: 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It's going to be the pizza land in the parking lot behind it. There's a 57-year-old male that's alert, conscious, and breathing with a fall, some elbow scrapes, and possibly hit his head. 19 Park Place, the pizza land.
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2: Avon, this is going to be behind the building at Pizza Land in the village of Avon. 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Are you for?
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0: 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If you can switch me to traffic, I'll be in a vehicle on 63.
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0: 10-4-1-6-7. 65 on Morris is in court right now. It's a canine complaint. It's 1 Plum 7 in the Bellini Apartments, apartment 305. Meeting with Mackenzie Cloud Power for a boxer that ran after her daughter. If parties are separated. 1 Columbus Avenue, Bellamy Apartments, apartment 305.
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1: Go ahead, 162.
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0: It's a third-party report. It's 1770 Jinx Road in the town of Avon. We have a unresponsive mail. We're getting more information right now. It's a third-party report. It's 1770 Jinx Road in Avon.
2: East Avon, your first responder is 1770 Jinx Road in the town of Avon. Between East Avon Lima Road and North Avon Road. The unresponsive mail in his 60s. It's a third-party report. 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That's our dispatcher to Livingston County for your LS ambulance. East Avon, your first responder is 1770 Jinx Road in the town of Avon. Between East Avon Lima Road and North Avon Road. For the mail in his 60s, reportedly unresponsive. It's a third-party report. Party 1 call.
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3: King Adam Nora 1485 KAN 1485. I copy the status. I'll be West Swamp and Bath.
0: West Swamp and Bath.
4: Yes, I need dispatch, thank
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5: 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Just be advised, we got an update. 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
0: We got them.
2: 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On 53 dispatch, you guys here.
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0: 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I'll be out with a disabled tractor trailer. It appears 63 at Federal Road. I'll get your plate in just a second.
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0: first dispatcher is only a fire department chief contact the fire dispatcher. The fire dispatcher is only a fire department chief contact the fire dispatcher.
1: Please go to the center of the tractor, please.
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1: 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PB 30861.
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1: Go ahead.
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1: Copy, Lieutenant. 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
0: For 500, dispatch. I'm back in the village.
1: Copy, 500. 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

0: 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Show me southbound.
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Dispatch to 503. Just took a complaint leaving the Rena Center going westbound on 20A. The individual left a dog in the car for 2 to 3 minutes with the windows up and the doors locked. The

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0: 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I'll have 060 with me. I'll be primary.
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0: Temper.

0: 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You can respond to State Route 70 about a mile east of State Route 408 for the report of the smoke coming out of the old gray house. That's about a mile east of that intersection. 70 by 408.
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1: Can you respond to order 36 Williams Street? 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He needs a lift assist. 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
0: Scotty.

First, Richard Danesville, second call in your district, will be mutually aiding the Redmond Road call, 36 William Street in the Village of Danesville, for the 90-year-old male conscious and breathing after a fall on the back deck, requesting lift assistance, party four. The first Richard Danesville, second call in your district, will be mutually aiding the Redmond Road call, 36 William Street in the Village of Danesville, for the 90-year-old male conscious and breathing, falling, needing a lift assist. He's going to be on the back deck. It's party four.

0: First, if you're shooting in day mutually for Gainesville with only one ambulance in service, 3339 Redmond Road in the town of West Sparta, between Moore Road and Brokaw Road, with a 59-year-old female, counselor and breathing with a dislocated hip. It's Friday 4. That's our dispatcher to Nunday, Paging, Nunday mutually for Gainesville, 3339 Redmond Road in the town of West Sparta, with a 59-year-old female, counselor and breathing with a dislocated hip. Friday 4.
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0: 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I have a Roger from Homeland Security looking to speak with Avon PD. 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

0: First pitch, Jamal Morris, Daniels, Livingston County, LS, Love Memorial Drive, Livingston County, CNR. 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It's priority 2.
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0: That's affirmative. 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
0: 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Meet with Gianna for the delayed family trouble that occurred both last night and a couple minutes ago coming off Murray Hill.

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3: 653.
1: 5570 EMS to 43 Chapel Street for the 50-year-old male that fell on the blacktop of a laceration to the arm. And it's going to be out back of the residence, 43 Chapel.
3: 10-4 second.

0: photo space. Jamal Morris for your second onset of St. Elmo. He's the kind of unusually to be lost. 43 Chapel between Stanley and Clinton. Out back of the residence for the 50-year-old male fall on the blacktop with an arm injury. It's priority 4. That's fire dispatch 2 mile Morris for your second onset of St. Elmo, Livingston County, the mutual aid BLS. 43 Chapel Street between Stanley and Clinton have a 50-year-old male out back falling on the blacktop with an arm injury. It's priority 4.
1: Six two eight four from Avon.
0: Have a 6284 responding from Avon.
1: Six two six five dispatch. I'll be first responding to that.
0: Have a 6265 is gonna first respond.
2: Dispatch.
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0: Not going to any answer set. Order Sergeant Walmart, 2nd page, 3rd on set of Samuel Cylinder Fulker with a county on the way for the mutual aid. 43 Chapel Street between Stanley and Clinton have a mouse falling out back on the blacktop, which are a report of a arm injury. Law enforcement now advising of a possible head injury as well. It's priority 4 call. Walmart, 2nd page, 3rd on set of Samuel Cylinder Fulker with the county on the way for the mutual aid. 43 Chapel Street.
1: 653.
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2: 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Main Street, Mount Morris, near Murray Street.
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0: Main Street, Liberty Street, for a 15-year-old male with a knee injury from falling off a bike. Caller reporting he's not completely alert.
2: No more.
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3: Okay. 2048, dispatch, traffic stop.
0: 2048.
3: Lincoln George Nora 4992. LGN 4992, northbound 390 and 29.
0: Northbound Mile Marker 29.

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2: Yeah.

Marcus Patrick, Salonia, disregard the bricks for the Geneseo call. Have a call at the Westview Health Department. 5 Wildbriar Drive along with 75 Israel, contact the fire dispatcher in Honey Eye Falls for the mutual aid loss. It'll be 5 Wildbriar Drive, apartment A, Alpha is in 4. 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The cardiac history is a priority 2. That's fire dispatcher to Livonia, disregard the call in the Geneseo. If you can respond to 5 Wildbriar Drive, 75 available, contact the fire dispatcher and Honey Falls for mutual aid. Apartment A is in Alpha 4. For the third party report of a 92-year-old male, possible stroke, not alert with a cardiac history, it's priority 2 call.

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0: That's affirmative. You can stand down. Livonia secured the AOS.
1: Cutting off, Spencer.

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2: Fisher 155.
3: 155 Mount Morris.
2: If you can start towards 8930 Danville Mount Morris Road in West Sparta, have a white elderly male walking southbound with luggage and multiple other items and wearing a white shirt. 8930 Danville Mount Morris Road for the check to welfare.
3: Law enforcement, I'm just clearing it for me on that as well.
2: Tougher.

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2: If you can just be on the lookout for that Mal as well, since he's walking southbound on 36.

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0: 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I'll be Lakeville Road at exit 9.
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0: pick a party one.
1: Horses.
0: Have a traffic complaint that's coming in from Summit County off of 36. We were just getting into the bottom of the hill from Stony Brook. Looking for a sky blue traded Camry that's all over the road. Slow speeds and then high. They're northbound at 36. Caller 3 behind it in a black 2016 Dodge Ram.

0: 506.
1: She was from the Walmart. About 10 minutes ago, the complainant said she saw a male subject get into a silver Toyota Matrix. She said there's a car seat aged child crying inside, and she believes they left the child in the car when they went shopping. They did leave the parking spot, went around the back of the store on the west side. Again, that occurred around 10 minutes ago. It's Walmart.
0: 10-4.
2: 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Come here.
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0: They're just going past the exit 4 northbound on ramp on 36 still.
3: Good.

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1: So you just got onto exit 4 northbound on ramp.
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1: 4-6-8, we're still on the ramp, just about to merge.
0: Yeah, I might not. Catch up to it.
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0: Tower.
3: Five and six dispatch. I'll be 97 checking the area.
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1: Tompkins Bank of Castile, 11 South Street in the village. For the 2 guard NBC, the caller disconnected, but he said it did occur in the parking lot and both parties were present. It's Bank of Castile.
0: Report.

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0: Just be advised that subject's a two-car response. We'll get another car started.
1: I'll advise if I need a second.
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3: 1842, dispatch.
2: 1842.
3: I'm just coming in, sir. If you want to throw me on Dan Phil's erratic operator, I can start down that way.
2: Perfect, thank you.
4: 1847, go ahead.
2: We should be all set. We're going to have you look out for that traffic complaint. The 1842 just came into service.
4: Me too.
2: 506, your message.
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1: That's the 7-0.
0: Howdy.

0: 5066 W108, and I can head to 514, Joe. Sure.
1: One five five,
2: this is Fisher. 1 5 5. 12 by 1 says save a lot in the end zone.
1: Great.

0: 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We're out at Highland.
1: Four six. Coming. Sister 184, your status? Sister 184, your status, 148.
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1: 408 short track. 142 go ahead.
3: I'm just about to get on the highway. When you get it, can you just update me on the mile marker they're at?
1: I thought he was the most recent.
3: Copy the nerd, thank you.
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0: Cedar 16191. The Cedarwood Motel, 1890 Lakeville Road in Avon. An employee reported an unknown male in a black Chevy Equinox in the parking lot. They've been told he's not allowed there. Currently in the parking lot of the Cedarwood Motel.
1: Good enough.
2: One-four-two, they're coming up to the 1 mile sign for exit 6.
3: Four-two, go ahead.
1: Do that again.
2: They're just coming up to the 1 mile to exit 6 sign.
1: Perfect. Show me the area.
2: Summer.
1: 119, dispatch, say.
4: Say 119.
5: I was 6 dispatch, I was 514.
0: Summer.

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1: 506?
0: Can you see if one of the operators have a 315 area code phone number?
1: 10-4.
0: If they do, we just had it open now, one line from there.
1: Copy.
2: One 842 is behind the vehicle observing.
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5: 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The caller was still like to be met with.
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1: Copy, you're clear.
2: Dispatch, I'll be out with that vehicle northbound, just north of 56.
1: Copy, northbound, north of 6.
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0: Clear from noise northbound.
1: Clear noise northbound.

0: 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My apologies. 172 is going to be heading to Hampton.
1: So we're going to Hampton 72.

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1: 127?
0: Lincoln Zebra X-ray 7440, LZX 7440, southbound Marshall.
1: Southbound at Marshall.
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0: 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And that's going to be Delaware, 390 North, exit 7.
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1: 163.
0: King William Adam 8339, KWA 8339, I'll be southbound, south 9.
1: Southbound, south 9.

from dispatcher 2 mile Morris, stream yelling to Livingston County ALS. You responded to 7000 Sinai Road, the Groveland Correctional Facility, into the infirmary. A 45-year-old male with a laceration to the face from an unknown weapon. He's now unconscious. It's very long gone. Fire dispatcher 2 mile Morris, ambulance in Livingston County, the ALS, 7000 Sunny Road, Groveland Correctional Facility, off of Powerhouse Drive and Farm Road. Going to the infirmary for the 45-year-old male with a laceration to the face from an unknown weapon. He is unconscious. It's priority one.

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2: 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JME, 7489. Southbound Sutton.
1: Southbound Sutton.
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3: King X Red Henry 9018 KXH 9018, I'll be Southbound Marshal.
1: Southbound Marshal.
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0: King Zero Charles 8277, KZC 8277, X9 Southbound off ramp.
1: X9 Southbound off ramp.
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0: Can you check the area 5253 West Lake Road for a deer in the middle of the lake? It's going to put it near wave 0.170.

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1: Sending EMS to 71 Park Place for a 57-year-old female that has a low blood pressure with cardiac history. 71 Park Place.
0: 10-4.
2: Feeling lightheaded, clammy, low blood pressure. 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For dispatcher to Livingston County, not showing any ALS ambulances in service. One of the rigs that are clear of Rochester can respond to 71 Park Place in the village of Avon, East Main Street and Rochester Street, correction, Genesee Street. The 57-year-old female with the dizziness, clamminess, and the low blood pressure, it's priority 2.

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0: Have you checked the area 6338 South Lima Road in Livonia off of Muck Road? 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
0: Respond over to 283 North Street, the Caledonian Express. Meet with Barb. She's a worker there for the 2-car MVC in the parking lot. Negative injuries.
1: Ten four.
0: Switcher to 150.
1: 150.
0: We received a phone call from like 360, stated to cancel. Ethan contacted them directly, stated it was accidental.
1: 10-4. Dispatch.
0: 119.
1: Keep our car going to that just in case, just so we can close out.
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1: Fire dispatch 2962, okay, to respond with 292 on location, 5313 Clark Road. 85-year-old female fallen, now reporting possible loss of consciousness. 2962, if you can respond with 292 to 5313 Clark Road, anxious.

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0: 1118, State Route 70 in Portage off of Clancy Road. Going to be checking on an 85-year-old male named Clifford. His cousin called from Atlanta, Georgia. Has not heard from him, and he does state that he lives alone. 1118, State Route 70.
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2: Just south of 8344 Diazuma Morris Road in West Sparta. Going to be for a car versus deer looking for the white Volkswagen. Negative injuries are blocking. And correction is actually going to be north of that address.
3: Please leave me over.
0: 24-2, give that to me.
2: I'll give that to you then.

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0: 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For the infirmary for the 29-year-old male, multiple stab wounds in the chest and back with trouble breathing. It's for anyone.
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1: She's called in here as well, asking for another car to go with you. 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
1: 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Can I send him through?
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0: 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Could you double check on a wire that was taken down by some trees in front of 60 Franklin Street? The caller said that somebody did stop by and move it out of the roadway, but she still wanted to double check on 60 Franklin.
1: Kevin?

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0: 15 north of Tech. So, and I got your 4 and 6 with the time up. TU-21.
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1: Navy 23, go ahead.
0: In the area of 1362 State Route 70 for the tree blocking the roadway, Wyoming County Transfer is stating it's leaf blocking one lane. 1362 State Route 70.
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